They not like us. They not like us. They not like us. They not like us. They not like us. They not like us. Once upon a time, all of us was in chains. Homies still doubled down, calling us some slaves. Atlanta was the mecca, building railroads and trains. Bear with me for a second, let me put y'all on game. The settlers was using town folk to make them richer. Fast forward 2024, you got the same agenda. You run to Atlanta when you need a check balance. Let me break it down for you, this the real nigga challenge. You caught Future when you didn't see the club. Hey, what? Lil Baby help you get your lingo up. What? 21, get your 4th Street.

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Seems like the world is the same, right just as before.

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Old school, take it back, back. Old school, take it back, back, back. Old school, take it back, back, back. Old school, take it back, back, back. Old school, take it back, back, back. Old school, take it back, back, back. Old school, take it back, back, back. Old school, take it back.

shake them titties and let's get fucked. 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Titties and let's get fucked.